hot pursuit and fiery auto crashes. Some will die in hot pursuit while sifting through my ashes. Some will fall in love with life and drink it from a fountain that is pouring like an avalanche coming down the mountain. I don't

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They were all in love with dying. They were drinking from a fountain that was pouring like an avalanche coming down the mountain.

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1: 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Jury found him guilty, gave him 16 years in hell.

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Seguimos com Alanis Morissette, Hand In My Pocket.

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Drive crazy. 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

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What's that? Hawaiian noises. You better

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Kiss that dyke, I know you want to hold one. Not on strike, but I'm about to blow one. Bite that mic, I know you never stole one. Go.